0: know you're up. 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Said you didn't look good. Did you barely finish the show? I just hope you're not back to the old you. How much longer are you in Texas for? I'm just worried. 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
1: 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Ora atus kok ora dipateni kerane. Pancen boros banyu to lele.
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1: I was down, but now I'm up. Yeah. This all God, this ain't no love.